0: Tony Ngala. Deputy President Kithure Kindiki has vowed to uphold a directive by Mount Kenya elders to unite the region, saying political differences should not divide communities that have historically acted as one. Kindiki said the elders had tasked him with the region's senior most political leader, ensuring Mount Kenya does not split into east or west along political and party lines.
1: Kwa sababu kama mlima ilikuwa moja siku ile hayati mzee Kenyatta alikuwa rais, mbona saa hii pasuke? 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
0: Interior Cabinet Secretary Kipchumba Murkomen says Kenya and Uganda are one people and should work towards deeper East African integration. Speaking in Bukwa, Uganda, Murkomen backed the East African community long-term vision of political federation, saying Kenyans and Ugandans should be free to cross the border, live and work in either countries without unnecessary restrictions. He said the two countries should continue strengthening their ties and opportunities for their citizens.
2: We will never put unnecessary restrictions for our people. We have also said that people have a right to work in any of the countries. You can go to Kenya and work there, you get opportunity, and people from Kenya can come and work here if they get that opportunity.
0: Homa Bay Governor and ODM National Chairperson Gladys Wanga has defended the broad-based government, saying the arrangement has allowed the regions to benefit equally from development. Speaking in Narok South, Wanga said ODM will not enter into a political collision with the former Deputy President Rigathi Gachagua, whom she accused of promoting tribal politics. Wanga said the party will instead continue supporting an arrangement that she says promotes development across the country.
3: Sisi kama wanachungwa, hakuna siku hata moja tutaungana na mtu ambaye anaendeleza mambo ya ukabila na mambo ya kugawana ya kwa Kenya kwa misingi ya kikabila.
0: Nairobi woman representative Esther Pasaris is calling for stronger action against sexual violence, urging authorities to strengthen investigations, arrest and prosecutions of perpetrators. Pasaris says women who've come forward must be heard and their cases properly investigated to ensure those responsible are held accountable. She says women and girls should not live in fear of sexual violence, but they deserve to feel safe in their communities.
4: Kumekuwa na shida na vijana, na hii kazi ya kuzuia vijana kufanya hii vitendo vibaya ambao mpaka unachukua mama ambao ana rika ya karibu 50 akona watoto ambao wako 30 na kuelekea chini, mnambaka wanaume wengi.
0: Ugandan lawyer Kizza Aaron has urged President William Ruto to use diplomatic channels to secure opposition leader Kizza Besigye's unconditional release and medical evacuation. Aaron also called for an independent inquiry into Besigye's alleged abduction in Nairobi in November 2024 and subsequent transfer to Uganda. He cited Kenya's previous cooperation with Ugandan authorities and said the matter remains before the East African Court of Justice. And that's the news update on East FM. I'm Tony Ngala.
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3: 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From So

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1: I'm Tony Ngala. Tourism Principal Secretary Julius Bitok says the government is fronting the North Rift tourist circuit as Kenya's new tourism product to break away the over-reliance on beach and safari tourism. Speaking in Eldoret during the ongoing UN Tourism Week, Bitok said traditionally Kenya has been known only for two products, that is the beach tourism and safari tourism in Masai Mara and national parks.
2: When we reduce some of these levies and taxes, then we spur development of the sector. But when we put too many levies, everything levy, so you this levy, that it becomes very difficult for our business people to do business. So
1: PLP leader Martha Karua has called on women's experiences and concerns to play a greater role in shaping the government's policies and national priorities. Karua said places addressing women's challenges should also take into account wider circumstances affecting their families and communities. Karua has at the same time called on opposition leaders not to close the door for those willing to join them.
3: Even on the last day, whoever comes, we must accept them. We shall judge every person by their actions, but let us not point fingers at each other. Our strength is unity of purpose, and we must welcome all people to come in.
1: Stakeholders in Uasin Gishu County have called on Parliament to deliver a balanced tobacco law that strikes the balance between safeguarding the public health while protecting businesses and livelihoods. They raised concerns over the proposals in the bill, which they say pose a grave danger to businesses if passed in the current state, calling on Parliament to review them even as they consider the health impact of the new products in tobacco industry.
4: We support regulation that is evidence-based, that is consultative, that is fit for purpose, and that is practically enforceable.
5: To make a law, ya kushiku wa mtu ambaye ameuzia mtoto under 18 na aekwe fine, wacha ayauze jela.
1: Nairobi South member of County Assembly Waithera Shege has declared her support for President William Ruto's re-election on a UDA ticket in the 2027 general elections, while expressing reservations about Governor Johnson Sakaja's bid for the second term at City Hall. She raised concerns over the implementation of Sakaja's 2022 campaign manifesto, particularly in distribution of development projects across Nairobi wards. She argues that some areas represented by MCAs critical of the county administration had not received adequate attention.
6: We have written 34 disaster reports, not even one single report governor ameza kujibu hapa. Ile majibu tumepata hapa, it's through the national government tukaletewa chakula na PS Alex Washira.
1: And that's the news update on East FM. I'm Tony Ngala.
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0: Neha Kakkar, London Thumakda. And speaking of London, let's talk about the English Premier League. You're tuned in to The Scoreboard with me, Amandeep Jagde. Now, Manchester City still sits at the top of Premier League with a flawless 15 points from 5 matches and defeating Sunderland 5-3 at the Etihad. Now, the top 4 race, Arsenal is as at second with 12 points following their first loss of the season, which was against Brighton 3-0. We don't talk about it much. You know, it happens. Harjeet, it happens, you know. While surprise package Brighton 10 points and Brentford at 9 points round off top 4. Now, there were some upsets. Brentford delivered the weekend's biggest shock by thrashing London rivals Chelsea 3-0. And Alexander Isak scored the lone goal in the 1-0 away win over for Bournemouth to keep Liverpool within touching distance of the top 4. Now, Manchester United dropped more points in a 1-1 draw against Fulham, leaving them on 5 points from 5 matches, while Tottenham lost 3-2 at home to Aston Villa. And don't forget, I'm also asking you to identify my mystery athlete of the week. I'm giving you one hint. He is French. Here's another one. Very specific. In 2018, he played a pivotal role on the global stage, scoring a crucial goal in the final to help his country, France, lift the FIFA World Cup trophy in Russia. Who am I talking about? Who scored that goal? Let me know. 0701-106-106 is the number.
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PR Hua Divine Remix Ping right here on East FM, Kenya's premier Asian mix. This is the scoreboard. I'm Aman Deep, and I'm asking you to identify my mystery athlete of the week. He is French. He scored France's third goal in their 4-2 victory over Croatia in 2008 World Cup final. So, of course, he plays for France. And again, he was named the best young player at a World Cup. He earned the FIFA Best Young Player Award at his debut tournament during the 2014 World Cup in Brazil. Who am I talking about? If you know the number, 0701-106-106 is the number.

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